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I'm the Scat Man.

0: 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Radio 91.2.
1: I'm going under in the summer, feel there's no one to save me. This all or nothing really got away, you're driving me crazy.